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0: 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French line dia omu yada ne pa han tinua omu ton sa friends so omra me yinyom Emma PG supporters ni ne team ni on the dash no eno we see na ni ena ne chee wachim ni ahwe na ni na chi sa
1: yeah we big
0: oh we big Africa dia
1: yeah oh numbers pa
0: yeah we big pa
1: okay quality me dance pa
0: boss automatic
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2: Yesu
1: chairman
2: yengrem medase anopai na yenche tifo na anopai bi dom don anu I had opportunity to watch the Brazil Panama game na anajo na don na enu na a really interesting game to watch because the lineup Carlo Ancelotti at the start here now we now Gabriel Nio Marquinhos no because of the Champions League these players are bomber on various clubs. No, but I already and no money more. Oh boy, people might think they be a Panama for done. And no, oh man, should I any be a but I tell you, say a year Brazil for no and I don't a man as a Panama. Yeah, would you me when a game I'll bet here Brazil not done total attempt at goal Panama for 16 shot on target. Oh, more 9.

0: Obu attempt on goal 20. And Omobo on target 12. So don't say, oh, and then your match, Obeka say, Brazil answered that almost two man. But it was because now Brazil will goalkeeper, your friend Allison in the first half. Usha saves our year. And in the second half, this is better upon him, no. The morning more boy. Then I say, sir, the Panama team, no. Omo game, no. They don't defend. Omo nye, Omo me da compata. I say, born Omo bon, they try to defend from the blast of the so copy him again, baby. They try to open up. When is necessary, Nezo Omo close to don't know my close. But so we're in my game, Omo boy. Now, if it is anything to go by, looking at or moving to the World Cup, their first game against Ghana, now. Don't tell me, I think sir, it is a game Nyame Aduma against Ghana no don't be jiri say sa game no ano betimi ayedinye pa. Don't on the other hand say we Brazil for no what I've seen say Ancelotti nya no nyoma right na nyoma nyina ya okay a. Don't if you have a setup of Vinicius on the left, Matheus Anasa Abrante friend Cunha LED attack, Rafinha just playing behind Abrante friend Cunha, Casemiro, Bruno Guamaresh, Omu Mienu, and Ebo as a holding midfielder. Then I think that this year, the national team of Brazil, for so many years, Omu Ji World Cup in Biache, where the last time Brazil all winning World Cup, the drum, who dated the question? I think that, that is now Korea, yes, 202. Don't into who they check here, and also so, so many years, and sana Brazil from Omu Bo, I was to World Cup, no man to me, and it, I believe said this is the time they think that they can win the World Cup. And now their star boy wasn't part of the game. But and after the game, Panama phoning decided say on Bekonomi name a chapter. This is one of the teams among functions in show me. Don't anymore from all angles. Even in the second half, I don't hear changes. Usher players and now I'm a free bench or more Fabinho, Ibanez, Lucas Paqueta, Thiago. Thiago, I don't know, see, I can't, Emma Brentford. Where the more of goals was share this year in the English Premier League. And I'm going to say, name a crying effort. And I can't tell you, it is World Cup back. Stars never abandon a wedding. Obeka can't be to say Portugal. Obeka can't be to say, Spain. Although they are missing one or two players, yeah, Spain for any team for them. But we in general, Euros no more winning, you know. And the kind of players that they are bringing out, don't be jiri say a team almost only team no machine. And what again, okay, France, don't with what we've seen from Didier Deschamps 2018 2022 up to date, and they still have the core of the team. Oh, wow, be jiri say this year, World Cup, because so US, Mexico, and Canada, no, it is one of the World Cups, sir. Countries no more, but don't be a one. A bonus here, and my baby says, Mimi Krami free, so no, are we also ready for the World Cup, and what we've seen and observed, no, and the US against Senegal.
1: Come on, concentrate here, dear. Ghana, Panama, because at the Nkomo Pia bar out, say, why we bone be there six, no, because Panama for us,
0: yes,
1: but why we be piano, the way an Panama for beam throughout, go and check possession,
0: yes,
1: and the way our umnumbo, Oman city back, cry. Etieno sieko biemu sa ye be heard the way be see aye at the tier team versus Brazil, but approach you know was 4-1-4-1.
0: Yes,
1: and a coach in the start here. Moriro, Escobar, Cordoba, Andrade, Blackman, four back. No.
0: Mm-hmm.
1: Rodriguez, Bacinas, Harvey, your ball, tender boot.
0: And it was really a nice strike. Yes,
1: and a Diaz in the middle, and a Cecilio Waterman,
0: Elidia
1: and a ball attack. Yes. Ma, Panama for no Brazil team. No. Selena Kelvin Ekano, Gabriel of Asna, and Abrantio Nonso, Ewo PSG, Marquinhos, and Suniho, Eti Alisson da Post, Central Defense, no Aye Bremer, and Leo Pereira, and Lachas, ni Alexandro, ni Wesley Franca, Medo, ni Casemiro, ni Bruno Guamarash, and Wings, Ewa Attack, ni Luis Enrique, and Vinicius, and behind Cunha, Aye Rafinha, and Matias Cunha. And the ball attacking to where Brazil so setting na a 4-2-3-1 formation. Yes. And a Brazil boy, but Panama for BM,
0: yeah.
1: Omo attack is a dear beyond the bass, a bar, oh, Shano Cran, oh, attack, oh, Shano Cran, oh, attack. But a dear man for us, oh, and how uncle for the running,
0: yes, from and Omo running out on Wokano. Your boy, Ben, intensity now. omo da start again no and run omo di wie and don't physically they are strong physically they are strong and they play to a rehearsed pattern don omo nim di omo yo I tell you say once you one of the games ebe boy ebe prepare that game if you've not watched them ebia eh I took time to watch them against the South Africans don omo game no one na miss Brazil and Brazil in the first half Brazil show omo press from the moment they make you question no one. So you could see every angle be on which they try to also shoot. That is why the second goal do omunya eno. Unim say we are goalkeeper. Because a boy possession a free Brazil for the podium. A boy and I don't want any woman. By the time a goalkeeper realize eno, na bone run at no be. So it is a country. Don't see I ready o maya. Do do na do money at so one e benya point no. I was on a Panama for na fan say onzo nyo mo 3 point. They believe the wicket in the group. Oh, yeah, group near Ghana. That's what they believe. They believe England, our strong team. Croatia, our strong team. But they believe, sir, based on even the FIFA ranking, oh, yeah, Ghana, beatable. And they are playing against Ghana, our World Cup. That is the first game, no? They think, sir, if they will get a point, that is the game against Ghana. I know that. Take time and watch them. Go and watch some of their old matches now. Doma Bono. I think sir, any fluke don't qualify. They've really done what and they know what they are doing. So Panama against Ghana on the 17th of June, you don't. 16 days from now, and bet you must game. A gamer, if you want to advance, we need to get that 3 point. But the Panama for the is there. If they also have to advance, that game against Ghana and all, and I almost like almost 3 points. Now it's me a ball.
1: Oh, my attack, you know say.
0: Well, don't win, BB. As you are saying, I think sir, they try as much as possible to leave one man out on the air. That is forward line, I say, only the attacking. They play or try to hold on to invite the midfielders for them to come. As you rightly said, Saure and Fifina, they have players on more long range. So whenever they are playing, no more defender, no more two on the counter, I'm more do ball now, no more ball anymore. From Nipa trainers of four now, I'm a strike and it's Obiat me one of my bono. Don't let me mesh. That is why a coach didn't prefer to play a 4-1-4-1. Four no, I wear today no. One nip just made Jina on my name to be on the best shoulder, the back four. Then four now, don't know so where any mono. Mienu, Tembia also withdraw to kind of help Bakuna on Uja defense then. Not the other two now on my cano. I joined the leading man now done. Where any money. It is something they've done and all practice for a very long time. I'm attack way without Juku. What I'm seeing, your team no. Now come on, say likely one way Juku. Don't know anything about the final squad because of injury. If you are missing Juku, now the squad here by Juku can wa. Don. I submit me actually. You want me show my team now? And I'm here idea now. Don.
1: My name baby, sir. And come away free back. 33rd on the rank in Panama.
0: Yeah.
1: And then Rabo Umu Bonut Muse duly umu
0: yeah, deserve. Yes. Yes.
1: Ghana da 74.
0: Yes.
1: But young crop for no person mu chrese you bet me a show mu for
0: because so, no because of a dean Panama. We are deceiving ourselves. Dino. And yet Dina de no na ranking I can do. Oh the 70 something or the 33 in the world. And you believe sir a DNT no better. It is not by fluke done. What people are doing, a bit more mu ye the woman show me team no. Don, I mean, funny you man, Niagro. If we want to qualify, and I've said it, the game against Panama should be our final. Football be here to me see. We can win a match against England. We can win a match against Croatia. But on paper, and I will be honest to yourself. Man, you say be a Ghana ni akeke, and I do kweka as much on one. Game a doable. The game against Panama. But with what I've seen about Panama phone, be a nyame adrechna. Don, o check your match against Wolves now. I want to watch Karius Kriyesh in the first game, Obebono. What you also do, the other ball on board. A beyond the best some Adrian Kaka. But with the experience we've seen with the players we are on our in previous years, any previous matches now, I believe, sir, Panama is a gamer. Ye dinome diagre, eh, bia. Go sebe consider, Gradon. I know it's me, I didn't see. Let's just look at Yami Adrian Kaka game plan and coach in the Beba. But see, a perceived show more, we need to do extra work. Worker, a bro, the normal work that we've done so far. And yes, I didn't get everybody. They are doing well, and they have players who can compete with us. Yeah, players, maybe in our team, I'm going to call relegation. So, any players Why do you so much Roman as warmer? Many of them are also warming benches of their respective club. But as you show Panama, some of the teams get to Accra, day in, day out, they are playing almost strength you know, to play against Ghana.
1: And they get my brother. And the president in Sam Sabigi, you've been able to try him. Time panel, but brief on Ghana Panama Brazil game. No? So, when you have a chance to accept Nibia,
2: boss player, firstly, no, I say you're a normal me in the first half. Panama, any 52% possession, about 242 passes, Brazil, about 223. Meaning, say, Omukura born more etching Brazil in the first half. Omo bo 8 shots. Brazil bo 8. First half no. Onya more possession echa in Brazil. Obo more passes on the ball echa in Brazil. That is the first half. In the second half, possession it about 39%. Possession it about from no still na obo 8 shots. To say they no okura bo na obo 8 in the first half no. E dey na chere. Okura bo na ni hu hu. Onkura bo na ni hu hu. 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na eso sit back no born transitions are obetumi ohia de no ho anya din no obetumi ayeso okurabo no epeni nipa no no create chances are obetumi aye okurabo ache Brazil in the first half, boss playing your fluke. Now me can we watch you say Brazilians no enra comments now na me on X no. They were not happy in the first half with the performance. No must say Panama for need destroy our midfield. Midfield need to mean copy with the Panama for any. This is something that I see pay attention to. Obeka say minor detail, any minor detail. On your possession or ball short 8. When your possession and chair Brazil and also about short 8, that is the first part. Second part in the same Vinicius made the images ascend off. Fatoso mami.
1: Where the kakrebi?
2: On the ball. Normal building with the back three. It was in a 3-2-5 shape. 3-2-5 shape in the double pivot. Number ako taka, number ako kwa nini. Sa 3-2-5 no, a normal a woman anything. They are so direct on the ball. And nana HOD can. And nana okaso omutu America paano. A lot of runs in behind. A lot of direct balls in behind. 3-2-5 structure. The own advantages are the mouth. Especially the 2v1s against a 4-4-2 on the wide areas. It's omu running through the depth. Omu running our wings. They are a direct side. Structure no ho. But South structure ni muno or the running power or crab or no person hitting space now and you behind the lines. No, this is something we are black stars. I so win ye. We are black stars. I so win ye pa because the kakrana mimi who you know or when you any slouch on the ball or jia or jiraji na so che and you direct more runs on off the ball, more runs through the depth, more runs through the wide areas. That is the first thing. Medima no sino. A dear name fe ewo honi se. As a time I near saw almost 6. As a time I near saw almost 5. Boss player, they were pressing in the man to man fashion. Vinicius kwa nim na mami sa images no. Yasen 5 on the Brazil bobo. Yasen 5. Yasen 6. Yes, no moba in the zona 5-4-1 block. But within that 5-4-1 zona block no, they were coming out and applying man-to-man pressure. She image here that Facebook. When the Brazil ball Maracana, near who concede set goals are. Kakwe wa bi se oko tri auto. No prevent se. Yen se obe bre. But oko e pressi in a man-to-man way. From goal kick. This is something a yet courageous from Christian Sine team. An aggressive team of the ball. Mami next image. And also in the mid block, no, they were still applying pressure in a man-to-man way. Me who I was very surprised. So with the goals I was conceding, no, now I'm a little bit conservative. Now, so now you go with a proactive approach. Say what the pressure about 20 panels. no akwa kwaje bo no aha e ye very very important because your midfielders no mu gina mfimfim on their mobility say on be sustain bo no under pressure no e wo form your midfielders no gina mfimfim o sisi e no say boss player o isolate o mo na so wo pressure o mo individually in a man to man way on be to me the ball na chew on be to me the ball na chew it where ya dear me where ya. Now me so impressed about Panama, and the idea is Carlos Queiroz action here about Panama team. No, in terms of individual quality, I know their boss player maybe can want some that. Among more big teams, no, but they have the quality. So I'm to me a cool cool born. No, I'm to me a show. Go now have his share. No, a trust quality. No, I'm bet to me the head too. You ever heard now the in depth one? No. About boss player.
1: Me that's super governor. Omo
2: pass map on the one. Once he shape near you know.
1: Shape near there. He will be our whole face.
2: 3-2-5 mm-hmm. on the ball. And you know clearly.
1: Basically, 4-1-4-1 no more boy. Yes. You know no more.
2: Yes. A bum more fear by back three.
1: To almost start his own more bubble necessary.
2: Essa. Obey you so. Obey progressive with the back three. It was here now you so 4-4-2 or 3-V-2 over the first line. 3-2-5 now. So many advantage. Edit here 4-4-2 no. The BMI analysis, I'm a born one central wide areas, central overload, 3-V-2 numerical overload over your first line. It's so you saw 3-2-5 over 4-4-2 now, but advantages. But sir, or what a distinct structure or what a clear structure on the ball. Now say you know what's our pass map on us. It was any fluke, I had your matai and your fluke and shut the distance between back line or train and the forward line 5 you know, so compact. I said, Jabi alone to Liverpool, you know, so compact. Boss player Panama for no, I'm a dream so more for behind your fossa, or Munya for cra, as a Carlos Kilos in ye. As a moon ye, papa.
1: Ever heard China Martin? You are near the abetto to him.
2: Yes,
1: Nafe.
2: Oh, Carlos Kilos, boss player, my end analysis for me, excellent, as sports biggie. My shiny Iran, all matches are my boy, award the past World Cup, and my breaking it down. Carlos Queiroz, quite a fast to the ball, and a quite a fast to defend it. Now, Michel, send your deep ace ball, Wilson. Suppose player Sana ka Carlos Queiroz, bubble with the quality of Kura Ghana, and what's wrong the chain Iran now? I'm expecting Ghana to progress from the group, no more to me, Eddie Akoman. Sabono, the means of progression being a long ball, emphasis on the second ball, and quickly hitting the space. A best you two Ghana attackers. No. So, a boss Sabono. Young call long progression a long young pick a second boss and on my team new tools are on my team. They are picking second ball. You're picking second ball now. Your attackers need hitting space now at the opponent. Nechi, but pass need to side space in him. A bit fit your attackers need ye pa. But young boy, it's a better blasters and so boss player. Do you bet me? Aye,
0: biggie can you me for this week? Can they pick second boss?
2: Second
0: there ball is a problem with your middle.
2: Physicality war, but when you put structures in place,
0: so the long ball, the long balls you are talking about, I agree. Overboard, mm-hmm. Long balls need to be here, Juma, here, and the second balls now. Kind every coach that play long balls, the abbey, long balls now. In fact, the next thing, your players will be to me, I pick it the second balls. And one your problem, party any Sibu, Sankofono, I am for the next on picking second balls. I am not sure with the current way it will be. These guys can be picking the second ball.
2: Sir, physicality need a problem, I understand. But when you put players close to the target manner, no more distance in and what between your money and the target manner, they can pick them.
0: So at the end of my players, I get you closer. Or oh, energy now, BGT.
1: Governor, you've been
0: a woman, I
1: want to be. You've been a woman, I yemra and some by your appearance fees.
3: Yeah, don't say, man. Let's not be deceived. By the Saints 2 trailer, a buyer, you know. Say, na mi hunyoma. Done. Panama team, a boy against a Brazilian side, Oshe, Oma Fronta, Uo Cunha, Uo Vinicius, Uo Rafinha, and of course, Uo Luis Henrique. Done. In their various clubs, you know, these people are coming with a certain form. It is a Ube Timi, Uye team. Now, only way Muba Bo, now Ube Timi, I hold you to a level of about 38 minutes. Done. Now, no, my apa. I want to look at your team well. 38 good minutes. Na game near 1-1. Forget about the fact, say, Brazil benya first goal. But Panama benya wode no ma control enough of the possession done. No ma be take and no wa bo abejina. The first 38 minutes in that game no, yemi enu ye pe. And even said the big cano, even to the end of the first half, you know, Ubenya, Panama, one more out 20 in terms of possession, you know, beating Brazil. Normally it won't happen because we understand, say, the best normal team or better football in terms of possession, you know, has always been Brazil, Spain. Don't. Obekwa konenim akwa kodrusa game na nkasa na se ehwe ne oma ehia omuna don one here 6-2 no be deceive obi a but se wo hwe ne oma ya na yeta aka starts of the game na and said that emma ahotoso obi say Panama team no aye so easy for Ghana to just overcome don ehwe de se wo so wo check kra a ball possession said the kind no at the end of the day Brazil ba back in the second half no kra no eko end 55-45. Then a normal game of football. Se baku for 55 possession. Now we kuta 45. Abenya show se a brony ye de bruce ubiya. It mama go no 6-2 in the civu. Se changes ba because of a friendly match, changes ba mwa. Goal difference, no, a bet me a disibu bebri. Usha total shot. A 2016. That means that se Brazil bebo 20. Total shot. Nessa Panama bo 16. No, near fan check here matches. Ghana matches. How many total shots? Any team ebo shot on target the crown is 12-9 in favor of Brazil. So Panama ever bought 9 shot on target against Brazil. Any team don't say one and ever bought on the 17th. What you mean can't say any more for me? My hunter swung in and say Ghana first game and I'm a hunter. So, but don't watching them yesterday, you know. I think that's off be asked or can say I'm gonna be able to lose yeah 3 matches in Ghana. To score 2 goals against this Brazilian side. Don't any idea that form. But be I'm interested one and your first half of the game. Yeah, imagine says a Ghana and Anka Yani Brazil air ball first 45 minutes and can score line will be what? That is another thing. Yeah, no Mexico on your way. And you better worse to the account. Now these statistics, how well are you bet me a fair. Maybe before say looking at Panama now, no don't make it to me say Ghana and the minus of the group, and then likely will be forcing for a point. I say we will be on Toronto.
1: Okay,
3: your first game will be against Panama on the 17th, but I'll be fighting for a point.
1: I'm here in reaching a match anyway
3: against Wales. Okay, maybe I'm the starting
1: for the bit me I'm on bare four.
3: Now, maybe I heard starting because Wales met me so. No, dear. Okay, we are now.
1: Who's Gary Bill? No time.
3: At if I am on fire, you didn't told on him, said the Okan on the
1: edge. We are now. It means you was for.
3: Who's
1: special?
3: No, I didn't
1: want to hear you. You need to.
0: Don't. Who's match and then your match? I tell you, it is a gamer. Your best Yami Admiration could be a draw.
3: Oh,
1: I'm going
0: to. Oh, Daniel James Moore.
1: Brennan Johnson, Daniel
0: yes,
1: James.
0: Yes, Nate Ethan Ampedu.
1: What's it? Of Ampedu, but no one walk with
0: you. Leeds United, for the captain.
1: I don't know. I was born in Portugal.
0: And in your Leeds, at the
1: end Brennan Johnson, Ethan Ampedu.
0: Yes. Daniel James.
1: Oh, I'm so clear, sir. Time, babe.
0: 6:45. Yeah, because every life could 6:45.
1: Yeah,
0: very. And now about
1: Queen. Yeah, it's after match. Didi.
0: Over.
1: It's very hot.
0: Nottingham Forest 4. Our left back, you say 3 JC. Conference Williams. Wabo Liverpool Crada. Nico Williams. And Jinya Sebia Gofa.
1: I'm
0: going to be born with Timsu.
1: Yeah, very trenching.
3: So that will be our only game I bet me access. But I'm here. What's in Panama for done? I think say, Ghana will struggle to get a point at the group stage.
1: Okay.
3: Yeah, Vetchin and Kahoo.
1: Okay, Jeff, and then Mauku. Nani? And some of the dross was near Dano. A Dana, a Jordan, and some of the dosses need the day Monday. And you say, me, is it Ghana and Panama cry? And President Mahaman was our cousin. And almost had this Kabia Sabet Tuja.
3: Yeah.
1: Play Bia close to 12 billion. And a player Bia Binya. $100,000.
3: Yeah.
1: Ubia, the other best city, Siciana. I can't crabby. Now play Bia, I am passe bono. BFA 12 billion and 11 point something billion.
3: Yeah.
1: Sikadadano. And no, aye, munye, and sani a passable.
3: Yeah.
1: And san wano per bia, ni hotel no, team manager kobopnum koko koko, per diem, $200, $300, $300, no umubium persiman um diashim, umbi persiman um diashim. Umbesadi dikwa. And what you know, management committee members, no, so we are tenor. And now FIFA, Omunso no die, Nimniso Omunso je $100,000. 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
2: ano pe kwa mehu nutritionist bi a ze coach dey people to go aba
1: yes so kan bom so mun so bi a je $100,000 a o man ne e be budget se san ko IMF just se san ko IMF biem because 26 plus ne nko ano akaka kra bi na duru 400 billion sikadadan
4: angel
1: 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The BM Woha.
4: Angel.
1: They say, handsome, no. President Mahaman, so say, sir, you're the supporter, say, court. T. Poncha, your master, no, oh my. According to President Mahaman, support a BIS at the Niko Biano. Ye bono hunka $11,000. $11,000, you know. And Rame check ye pay the rate. And mame 1.28 billion. Nes oyi 1 billion to nchanya. Ubesa kofesi kadada no 280 million the abekan. 1.28 billion. And any nipa ba kubia. President Mahama say, yen timin se o main ni sika sa. And also president, edit answer na 20 na meka se ne, en sama ye woka no, e do so sni de day man day no. Ki jisi ye ne kakra kra.
4: Angel.
5: His Excellency John Dramani Mahama, Don, we e ye issue ba kwa, for the first time, mi rezi issue no se, Emma abayen fa supporters enko he tournament Ghana for dubia be kana ubia kan ya but I still stand by it say eni kwan say oman ni disika sponsor supporters enko he tournament advanced country bia ni wa how Ghana is here no man oye bi say it me to both for mum kwa mane eko publishing ba $3 million 5 million, 2 million, say, you're a man who brought the air. Edien Tina, yeah, fa supporters, Edia Ko, Obi Manso, Akosha matches, a man a Jenedi and a pa, a rear and you mere, a man hotel, a check ticket, mat day ticket, flight ticket, Edia Mano. Meanwhile, Bodina Ko Pebble Seven Hono, or Yes Adam, and they Oko England for Oko US, ne other countries are. Family, Sebia Mokwa, or any family. 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

0: fee for Black Star players in 2006. Now in 2010, it should took $82,500. And Brazil, $100,000. Yes, I call Nancy Adia Kata, $100,000. And yes, I said $100,000. Now, if you say, yes, it's a boy. And where lies the patriotism? Because I'm running for an Oman, they make case study. Maintain, yes, England for Kwano. Yeah, appearance fee, I'm a player, appearance fee. And didn't tell me, Billy, yeah, my appearance fee for DA. Because Abrofono, ye body crani and mobidino, a big crabble and ya heart attack over that demo musu.
1: Quick one. France, no appearance fee. But Omo Diana players need to call two women as former champions. And then the last World Cup finalist. Omo kaso mbeje 20,000 euros per match winning bonus.
0: Okay.
1: And then penim phone is, oh, Modi Mukasa mobeje winning bonus, sir. Musefata, some of because my imagine say, Moko Bashe de Aque, and to the Amuba Shabi in Tiamoka, Gomu de Equa, Yanya de Aque, bet me and Yameda. Ah, ye did third and now fourth grade discover Befi, ye bet you about Montiaso.
0: Okay.
1: And to France and Peninforno, Omni place named Peninfoni Cusia, no man discuss it, say, Omontiso from 20,000 euros per match,
0: okay,
1: winning bonus. Once I know Cradi and Kay, one winning, I see,
0: and one entry, yeah.
1: But who winning and so no? Omani ni mzesu otia 20,000 per winning bonus match biana. Woshe anu sawo ukone ni mwono so uko ni mwono sikani binso ya de
0: ebe kama.
1: Ba ye ye diye ye mpase bo.
0: Kwa.
1: Ye nka winning bonus mwasem.
0: Ye ma almost 12 billion. Enti se player no oko weka apu no. Si ye kwa ye rem good stage ha. Ope. Ye remo onfao because onye 12 billion bide tiri. Sa diye no e osi ye chemu. I will see a term, the coffer by no. One way of be seen there as I didn't know a statement. Because me come once a man, I'm here as a credible. Say, one walk where cup now, you come opportunity. No, yes, FIFA may see can't appear fee. Now, if you see a book qualifies, no, and yet no, see can I try to take his bubble born. Oh, book qualifies now, England, no, some no England now, but you know, Asnan or as a man about him, man city, no. Oh, Bernie, take it tomorrow. The patch of woe, see can I would take it to Bana. Uba, yen tia winning bonus mana. And to over and that service near Tiaka, we are. Yama per demi beer, we are. Usu a capra do quadi, some PNC. And I'm 42 when I'm so sad. Sian Shia, under 17, under 20, Black Queens will be with the PNC. And Mekanene, all the national teams will be answering a PNC, Munibi. Because Muna, me and Nipa, me a Ghana former. Siamma Black South Place, a PNC, all the national teams will be on your PNC. Because it doesn't make sense. I was say, a winning bonus by winning bonus. Who winning match by Kwan? Net scanning your pigeon, your pigeon. Now your boy qualifies, nay, they can see a boy, no. I FIFA may scan, you have a cotton so. Now catch a say, open a PNC near the mount. What the hell are you, Moon Place? I didn't mean a pack and so. Now the president can say, my penny in 2014 and Guaseba, the last one was here, Mr. Finance Minister. Mr. Ato forcing. In fact, you are forcing, but a bad sponsor, you are not forcing at all. Mr.
1: Yes, I am forcing. This is via spelling. One on a forcing and a forcing now. Okay, so I'm forcing. What spelling is different, but it sounded the same. Ato forcing.
0: Yeah.
1: And I'm forcing.
0: Yeah. Or force other aspect. But in terms of Black Stars, he's not forcing. And so I beg him, he should force. Before say about static game, no, she can be a budget. Oma tia siye no, only the momo. Don't work up way, yeah, kwa be fix siye. But say she can't kwa, say one day kwa, pede mama, ome jansa kase, and nutine ya feli. And so she can be ya project say, where blast as she can, on for some of them. Obiani, she can pay them, bibia, no more money in hadi. Because I foresee, sir, yem could be a. But on the Jimmy Bissot, and their customs are a quiet per dem can ma 2 days are ma winning bonus to crown appearance to grand for Momo, Mufeska be a obese can send him near Shady Bissy. Nasabu failure, a man found could say, Sikasemti Mofili. Because I foresee, sir, they will fail because call up no cry, per se cry a failure. And nay, yes, in Nansim Nanka, but what didn't want yes. enu eti ya fie de ya na mpefo bi di nkomo ese oh na dare kwon kwa bo se ayi qualifies wa mobi me pato obobi a game against Chad and Mali he was part of the team so unima we ye a school member
1: o but se sa match no o bai ne ofa kra ba ha be kan se o to catch o mu se obo anhwe ya nationality switch no enye da complete anhwe ya ne ate
0: good
1: se the South Africa folk use o player be a team
0: assemble ho
1: no enti o mu no oba camp right but no count
0: yes but panyi bi eche se enti na enye se ne yen clear na nka bo no bo bi enti he was in camp si bibi si ya
1: They are
0: kind of administrative. Yes, yes, Obai. And he said, "Cause he was part of it. And you don't sit where you are sitting and can't take an offer. Say, one guy, why not? Afghan qualifies one movie. Welcome one movie. It's a lie.
1: But who are
0: movie? Yes, but your friend can squad no. So you be a squad Obai or Bobby.
1: That I auto squad no. You clarify auto squad no. Or call in.
0: Me pass on.
1: But Obed drew you no more so much. Said the idea ni tie na hwe ni oba
0: e be ko fast man
1: be bia na ko fast man ni ate
0: yes charity
1: the last time we take Ghana eh under 23 okay I think Randy Akobo but under 23 qualify be o Burkina
0: yeah okay
1: Burkina for a protest
0: okay
1: and Ghana a protest the tie Burkina okay
0: yes
2: yes
1: yes and e ma ti wo that time Bernardia Okumoji Eric Niba Michael Helegwe Baby Jara Samoja and Prince Tegu Emmanuel Boache me Kaiser squad.
0: Okay. Mm-hmm.
1: Yeah, protest the Tia Burkina. Omo su play referee Madi Penatagri.
0: Okay.
1: No anya qualifier. Onya qualify to play that game. Ano mu use no run the much from my team.
0: Mhm.
1: Under 23.
0: Under 20. In our case.
1: Who was a call up on your friend?
0: Your friend.
1: Ah, by na administratively come ya bibia pepe pepe yanko boy.
0: Yes.
1: It won't mean for argue.
0: Ese
1: you are more single yes. Qualifier.
0: He was part because of 102
1: into 1. Yes.
0: Enti enkase won kan hubi. Because in the day, who tell them that the KBBC ya enko kan hubi. Say women abaya kan hubi. Enti obaya den ho, mo na mo frere no. Enti mama look say en se me ya kan ya ni papa for. Again, say player no coach and sending audio say congratulations my fro so ko wake up. Enka ka saya we ko ni saya we. And you don't sit where you're sitting now. Turn 20 in the passo.
1: Audio no me wo habit. Congratulations, be any mude. But coach Nika say, see you soon. Get in touch.
0: Okay.
1: And on audio na me tie. You are the commander.
0: Okay. And see, again, a sir, Bessa, Harry Asante Chum say, a technical.
1: It's a purely technical decision.
0: Yes. And your technical. But coach in technical, we need any area. Where are kono fiko ko skills bi na esi ye enye technical enye technical enti one me no ka say place ni bi omo mu sisi akwa omo mo qualify ni bi mbe agwasi obo qualify ni bi ma so ho okesi bo acho omo bo bi ba ho enti bebi ateno ye din ase no ba na e wo fota en kase ho ye din na ase no enwu ewu a e good because u kan wi a ye coach na egun se se na ti a e be ka kire so I say, no munya do muyeno. 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
0: 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You pay. You have so much me a come and because minister say anything less than group stages a failure. Say the minister like kind. Enti yes, now we beat me fine. But we are saying no. Now coupon and then you cry. Now coupon me in anti as here. Right.
1: Okay. Okay.
0: Oba de ma yin enter say.
1: Say whiskey san e kanu. Mo kan say mala mi so say that time we preach here say am I enter say da. Okay. Vote for God campaign for Allah. No I can nyame ma enter say da. En na Jeff Okan. Okay. Nani akwaba?
2: Don me jo so.
1: Oh okay. Still I'm say Oscar ne HOD in Summa mo President Mahama DNA Minister de Ntien Yentiwe na
2: yes.
1: How kun so ha.
2: Don Ghana ska ha o. Ska ha pa. Na me hwe wo calculation aw ye ye no. Concerning place ndo mbaje nko a. Eno ye just appearing.
1: Yeah.
2: Say abode in say wo ka ho bi keke no. Eye players combined a 300 billion old currency
1: over
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1: school members
2: 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Men kan say adia meman de ba no. E ma de bi ba men kan sa. 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Menya sure. 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She can whom pa, he could pay scadaba. I mean, when you are. And we say ya, a man man on mutton channel, omu di yao, omusugo miyum. 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But players in the day, your team can't play. And say, your co-worker, kodu semi finals and sana ska we dem it mean kasa nchiro mo me fu say blaster for na omo ba e be jiska ni wie omo ko tournament ya omo ko bo hwe na omo nya scam pattern do be 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should be a target for the place target ne say quarter finals udua skasi e dey ma semi finals udua skasi e dey ma oh group stages unyi ska bia don e make ni sir they'll be serious at the tournament 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yeah supporters na dia chiri no don ye ni be su and me feel say a hard time e say nyina trace near mark the target for the team before the main tournament do coach ni die makasa mehwano ochena ansa na 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
1: okay
2: e be do a chi don
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1: concert dia na odin so
3: he won say na no mo ye crocodile don and them say a bell out
1: of
3: my chance I don't ya no me crock crock the john once a man ka present back but all the time ya na say no mode whether we like it or not o pa dey we don the only hotel room chair me supporters will go to a friend say USA under the government also on for supporters in
4: ko no about this statement now later on o me hu say supporters union for now o me group ni be some of them government will fund them
3: some of them you could no the point is that some of them is here we are talking about the fact that the president is saying that sikasamunti yen to me in fani padodo onko what is the quantification of the padodo
4: unti means e bi mboko
3: and I make say what will be the quantification of it padodo e ya wo na wo can say e di pa ba ku bi e bobo ne ka e bobo ne wo ka $11,000 don any part of the send every Ghana pa $11,000 per head na 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No, we are talking about 640 billion. Nipa 500. It is all torn out this year. Say, yeah, the Nipa 500 na echo. Say the president can say a cow hunt yam for Nipa bring corner. Say the Nipa 500 qua is 640 billion. No, says Kawoti as all ambition. Because players in the cry air can nani a ye technical team need a free mono. Appearance fee no quano a 30.5 million Ghana city, which is about 350 billion old city. Sika na ebubodi nye sika kituwa ho. 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
1: Okay. Ejudi.
5: Don, ye players here omo ko World Cup. Dodo say ni ka jom si nya 100,000 omo ka so omo ko. They need us more than even we needing them. I'm on for team Arico Division 2. Omo pred this tournament to get their careers back. Also, checking as a 12 say, Kikako say, 12 billion per person. Oh, say, oh, and Yana, yet check here, I say, yes, I can acquire my feeling in a quadis at $3 billion. Yeah, $3 chum, which are dollars in a crowd. Because I had to say, only the
1: in your management committee, no technical team now.
5: I'm a crying no more.
1: Bet me, you be giant cities, no, na ya check it. 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
5: am hearing say they don't want to pay the same amount o mutu ama place for the management committee no and kunti am abonte no but they are also defending say don management committee also deserve the same amount of money akwakwe 80,000 50,000 and common cause but omo so much $100,000 na. That is what they also want to take. But me bisa say, ye bo qualify sin yomba bi etu yomka wo. Ade renye se ye ka se mo mo, ye qualify at bi di amamo. Ye tu yomka. 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Na ye wie na ye se kwa. O sa ka so se anopom bo you know team manager no bo pronuma.
1: E di mo wo ho na ye di abro.
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0: Swan, I aspire. Bet match a cramine. Now they are trying. A normal yan, you know. Ye woman sort of sort of. Ye boo, I had a try a moi. Ye had a try moi. It is yet a try moana near their trial. It is a sick, sir. Obey him, they are try a buono. Or the try a bona say, ye had a boa. Why okay? Oh,
1: yes, or they are the assassin one. Yeah, one as Edison.
0: But you will be a while, what ba? Also, pay to a drew. It to a drew, no. Not men walk 100 million. Was you, Mate? 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Correct one, I day. I'm a.
1: Abronia, young Fadishia was sorry. Did you found me do barpotte? 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
1: Wow.
0: 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But most to know. A man man abano. Or my son.
1: You know your question?
0: Yes. Or my son.
1: Then it is saying.
0: Sir. 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
0: we ye o chair de on
1: me che
0: o chair de free
1: me che but any pan on befre, the my answer omo.
0: Okay.
1: Aha. 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
0: Me bacho, I don't know, say I hate TV. 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I mean, ti min describe ko si fam, fasum. 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We are some friends who are breakthrough grand sana. Be our friend. Was it some say, bra, engineering 6.1 Facebook, whatever.
1: Some say,
0: Can some you mean, Sophia?
1: Aha, tis I say, oh, so be di. And the Casa Gusso.
0: Then can the Gusso? I see, dear.
1: Me fans are we yari. Me yari and me yari. Me person me who say, if we fear and I say, a normal.
0: Okay.
1: What can we are then? D.
0: Giancano.
1: Oh, dear. A banner woman in a yigu form, ye and twin channel,
0: bakukra,
1: ye guo. 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
0: Bado do I will bakukra man into him,
1: man into form.
0: Na ye did ye num shunun kuan, I had no sooner than kuan.
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0: No, you mean,
1: I mean, because my yabiama a brochini anka bako anka udi tre bakukra. 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
0: go for the master menu. I'm going to be your man. Be your man. Be your man. Where am I?
1: Debi,
0: be your man. Be here.
1: You know, say free fear.
0: I'm about to find him. I'm coming and sending you. I'm about to cry.
1: About to cry.
0: Actually, saying.
1: Say, actually, say. You fear for no. A person on my day.
0: We win.
1: You know, when you start crying, your day.
0: I'm fear.
1: I'm fear.
0: Immigration for cry. 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
1: 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About to cry. 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
0: 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Adding, then I was here in shoe.
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0: Garu timpan.
1: Yeah.
0: The BM then. Oh, why you kunimami da? 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
1: 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What again akwa training college.
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0: Ah. 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
0: ko
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1: yes
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1: oh, no crab
0: presenter. Anyway, presenter. Ebien.
1: Oh yeah, Juma wa ha.
0: I am obeying you. I'm saying. Oh yeah, Juma wa ha.
1: Yeah, Juma.
0: Eno no ba ho.
1: Obi ena dene ba me me ho.
0: Oh yeah, Juma wa Ebien.
1: Eh.
0: No obi dene ba ho.
1: Obi dene ba me ho.
0: Sa.
1: Say.
0: A quiet interview, no.
1: If
0: you friend, yes, we won't
1: say. Hey, no crack.
0: Ah, you. What manage you make? Obese energy man. And obese ubi.
1: Oh, no, no, per se. Obey judge man a cantenso. But man yet.
0: Obao.
1: Obamaho.
0: Yeah, branch, yeah, a bush and the Hugano.
1: And Americano.
0: Accra, Tamale, yes. Eastern region, Takura, the Kuf, your baby,
1: Bibri.
0: Oh, if you hire an answer,
1: and if you have, I'm an okay, but
0: J.A.B.
1: and you, or a penny,
0: and we'll be in the barrel.
1: Yes.
0: Wow. Nippers would, my mother.
1: Say a contract. Nippano, near.
0: Eh, hold on. Maybe if you ask the main card. 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
1: 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But dear me, who yen say, when ya problem kakra, when ya problem kakra, be last year, and to my friend, busanza, nippa, then a bremen no. Say last year. Assembly says, "Esi." Also, change in a train. End on found crap.
0: 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So, see,
1: 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Also, change in a train. chinchina twan oso ono so oto na comedy no
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0: Abroad, you're not going to be able to come here. There's been no jina. I imagine I kiss me in a puzzle.
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0: If I say you sum wrong, you had the mood to mabrunifu.
1: Okay.
0: Because I never mabrunum peso or muddy or monsabayadi. 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Oh, money, the me be you. Well, why is no one in a trad and not to net?
1: And yet,
0: Anna or peso chica. Opaso deep bua kusuya butuso. And so on person then sabeka. You cannot sleep overnight and make it. Unan sorry an opened you and see you
1: table. Davi.
0: It mwa mo kwa a dwe for obinatian was he any ho. Uni bibi ya ye mohuman. Na yesu wa misa say Peter said Jesus, ja mumko na ni panados na jukenye deani ni e kom yen de ye um. Was that then I'm what you patami and sapeni bonu was mfamra. 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According to the scripture. 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Shanka no radi yankopo. 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It was one more hoswa. One more cash down 2-3 swa, ubi and wabeswa. 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
1: Adam Betumon's half and beyond.
0: That's Radinka, what's
1: on council?
0: On your cashier bar. 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But I'm sorry, my high crap. 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
0: 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diabetes onam ya waposo Children, what you can say, the patcho, Bomariso Benumbi, a becomas mamma. 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Onuma, a you pressure, with diabetes. 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The patcho, Kotobi, Utobianum, never wow. Number near Frey 0502426554404. 0242655444 Angel Rock Misha Dr. Kokuoti Dear Pan, what the Abbas has is what I'm more than any. 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By Fessica, I pay a bunyachi, dear come papa, and yadu mum, or bunyachi, what ya habay, no nikin afra, no dear fancy dim, no say we would no more, see ya dear beco, cocoa, I want wine, then dear nina beco, a few boon, San Juan Udim. 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But we are it's Angel Rock Misha. 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And yes, yes, sir. About your cover.
2: Yeah, you're very
0: woman, so I'm going to be with you.
2: Then you now walk as you
0: know, consul. No,
2: then you now walk as you know, walk as you
0: know, walk as you know, where will you come?
2: Eh, nipa kum de bi mu kunu fo fo mi hu se ne mi se bi enka no o mu kunu wa bra ase
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2: NPP and NDC. I'm a mukwa home workshop in now. Obenuti. Omukwa home workshop in now. Committee no more power, no. MPP womb, NDC womb. Next committee, according to report, and I buy and I am some year passi, you know. Baby, and who are MPP for no more committee no more. Or objecting, ye maybe. It's a munya now, quack, dear tomb. Now, dear, I bear new year, ye run team for your money, the omuya ye dear. Mean, I don't know if it is just for the cameras and it, yeah.
0: I feel back in. Hey, what can
2: Minim said, the American, what you say? Minim said, Bia, just for the cameras in Tinebi or Muesana, because committee no Motian, even M said, was signed your crown, MPP.
0: About you, or more comment. Bia be barbon, ten, run, son, or more pass, happens, he be crutches, or more, or me, yach.
2: Omunina,
0: this for comment, especially me, I mean, you are Sam George.
2: Because, okay,
0: the comments are recently, me, my
2: answer, and go home with the
0: deeper. Because no dey ade we ntimi na ma two chairman because ade enye de na enye
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0: 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Mm, mm. Mm. Oh, say, good office will be.
2: Oh, say,
0: 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Yeah, how you know, Mosano, and to throw so for a cassa, jitum, my dear to Mosano. 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That fertilizer where you ensue? Yatu ni a besu dosho organic liquid fertilizer. 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Poor Bruna, come. 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Eh, what about a crocassim now? Qua, no timia, pick a number we. You're the best trouble, be a 0548-618-025 Angel Kills in Setisa. A basso dosso organic liquid fertilizer. Doctor. She, Musa didn't obey you. But I'm trying to know how many matter of Catrica, but yen yamampa. They burn her left and right. The beer best sad in the Anya Jay. Yes, I yen through Catrica. A basso dosso son Abana, no senior doctor. 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I was a better, be a so bad one called Benjamin. So, Minu ya Jeff, mechia wo. Nenpom de say. Ito mkache. 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Bra Jeff. Jeffrey Place Computers. 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Bra Jeff, eshe wan kona. 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Bra Jeff, sa minfantu wenim se. O de computer and accessories aba. 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CCTV camera and accessories. Flat screen television. When we are ICT laboratory, you know, but more than I'm in a chirakwain. About wow, she's you a chirakwain. She be any baby. Well, I don't forbid him to say your baby first June phone. About the only baby, yeah. And a canoe, PNDC time, no, and now NDC wine, Kurano.
2: I
0: care what a holiday this month. June 4th.
2: First June.
0: Kill June 4th. 3rd July, so Grand Canyon is open. Republic Day is
2: open. Over the weekend, na news be circulated. Say, transport unions and some to a first 20%. Now, as it stands now, no GPRT for Addisocy to Omoho. Everyone said, Omon Kahon. And I think so, no, Ghana Road Transport Coordinating Council for also se grill light no enyanteki

situation. That is the very first point. But me, I have my say on it. Yes, sir. Lawyers may be providing legal advice or representation. Also, you're living in the trap of the global world. Sometimes people make rules for us. Although say you're a sovereign state. But a sovereign state now, yeah, yes, see, no. I wish you say the to understand, say, yet we make decisions for ourselves. That is a question I feel, say, I am not successive government, but I say anytime, yeah, you might pass some of these laws, no. Idea a hard drink, akra. Because ABR under Nanado Danko Akufo's government, and the current NDC government, ABR motion in China, Munase, basically because of the fact, say, ABR, you just arm ready to more. The Western world, that they be or mere advocates for such laws, no. And now, dear, ABR, and maybe you are, or maybe you are. But I feel, say, that is not the way to go. You have to Catholic bishops' conference in Enka. I must say, Ghana as a country, we have the capacity to do things on our own. And I feel so, men, so I strongly agree with the Catholic bishops. Because you hear a situation. You hear the number of amount and I say, Sika, according into corrupt activities. Say, they have not say as on mine. Now, yet me, and yema ye. Not these corrupt activities to on. Ebecha. I'm sure say, bet me, I gather enough. Et me, at the aboa on mine. And I'm sure say, these are the things that. Ebe timi abwaye in the course of the program. Inti ebe san ashe sa anyemano. Inti ehona meka se miwo issue ohono. Lawyers are provided the legal advice or representation. Aye ye free no. I feel se aye a step in the right direction. Ebi abebiya wubi ya onime nya ajinia. Of course, send your voice messages. Emma yeyin. 0246-677-566. 0246-677-566. Now, so watch your agent say, Bia Morgan, and now some ya only making, and ya dear, me no, I ya drink our honour.

Yeah. Into your back. You share some of the things. Now, you say lawyer be or providing legal advice or representation. Eh, idea ya exempt you. Now, me share a situation. Say, Ghana, your biggest crime upon ABI what Ghana ha. You bet me I can about treason. ABI treason. You bet me one of the biggest laws. I'm sure say I have to speak to a lawyer about this. Yeah, I say indeed. If it's the biggest crime, will be by yeah, our Ghana ha. But even with that one, say obi koye saadi enimpoa. Your money coin the fundamental human rights no. A money coin say obenya a lawyer. In say be a your chew obi about LGBTQI. Na say ka say your money that right say only lawyer enkasa no to change na. In my point of view, I feel say ABA nanka enye ne bon e kwan so. Then the next one, you said doctors, psychologists, and counselors providing professional services. I'm also exempted from this very one. And also, my mom, another scenario. You sure a scenario whereby Sabia will be an armed robber. In a situation with Sabia, I'm only police, yes, I'm shooting. Now, Abia, a two, I can't an armed robber. You better know, baby, I can say, Abia, a two, I can't armed robber, Ninti. Abia, I am robber, no. You ain't money, and I say, on your access to a doctor. Ain't he? And only some of the debates are, and also air cosso. So, I'll say, my exemption. We have the researchers, academics, and scientists. Then proceedings in court, parliament, and commissions of inquiry. These are people are omunina, yet me exemption. Ain't he? And yeah, about Mimi view. And yeah, about who view. We would have members of the NPP. We would have members of the NDC. No, Muso Ebetina Demoa. No, Muso Achro Omadrin. Ain't he? That is the end of the LGBTQ story. I'm sure say bet me and then one or two MPs are normally around us at the time that the law is being passed. No, yeah, they are.

It's me, and so no makasa. So you're moving to the next story. You say petrol, LPG prices set to go up. And then you can't want me. Into any moment from now, you bet me I call the phone lines. So now you call to your reporter, the Royal Reporter. Kwesi? Yes, Kwesi bet me on my report on that. Because you say petrol floor price set at 15.20 per liter. That is the new price at Aba.

0: Happy birthday from the studios of Nices.1. We say happy birthday, Vivian, our UK. 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
1: with the swag.
0: Yes, and Samson, where's your Benedict at? Yama Esquire.
2: Esquire.
0: You can't Esquire, say.
3: Yeah, Esquire. Esquire.
0: Esquire.
3: Well, no, so, I'm your friend, Bar.
2: Oh, be one, so I'll tell you now.
0: Bar, any friend. Well, Esquire, Biama, Benedict.
3: Let's say a friend who near some that. Well, yeah, lawyer.
0: Anyway, so happy birthday. Going out to her. Yamin Shanipi from the studios of Angel. We say happy. Happy
3: birthday. One pair. Mr. Ata Asare. Mr. Ata Asare. Mi ami nua ba wo hima benestika.
0: Okay.
3: Ne papa. 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
0: Anyway.
3: Nyakopon hira.
0: Why is happy birthday?
2: Me pa cho mo birthday ki to bi wo ha. O se mi. Happy special birthday goes to Don Papa Marcus. Don Papa Marcus.
0: Oh, DJ the legendary Marcus. DJ Marcus.
2: Yes.
0: DJ
2: Marcus. Birthday.
0: Oh, nice.
3: Only Ghana.
2: Only
3: Ghana.
2: And Emisiano.
0: Legend.
2: Emisiano.
0: Oh,
2: the
0: legendary DJ Marcus.
3: Who DJ Marcus? Not how I saw. But why is that? So,
0: happy birthday going out to the legendary DJ Marcus. Yamisha P. Up next, news for Nyambo Echina. Yabesesia.

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2: 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CBS Supreme Industries. Na obo mi fear ne so mamen for 10 years now. 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
3: CBS de. Every bra me mi say. Ebe ya contractor yi. Wo bie ni wa. Me di CBS products. Aye edruma mana. One come for me. Send chance pa ye de board so. Long span, galvanized, alloy zinc, and no metal trust is it.
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because you yourself are the cutest gift in the world. Way every Asiedu Gideon, aka Simo Better Half, I announce name Samahodua, what me a crutchie, Eddie Ebaba Somo Ewa would die, sister Benedicta Yabiama. Now every a year Bene, birthday in Suana, ye call a year in your Bema Bako. Yenua bema bako ensu eho ene ya nonsu eye na wuda. Message no essay. Way every a year unya bema Muhammad Idrisu, incoming communications officer, Achuma Ngobiaja South NDC. Ujinemu edia ma NDC manjukuno. Onosu e wisho a ye happy birthday. Ose enko enfa emao. Happy birthday no. Enko emfa emau na message or the echo on the say happy birthday my brother. Life gave me you without the DNA test. Grateful for you, proud of you, and I'm not going anywhere. Have an amazing day. You deserve it. I know or say enjoy your day. King Adjust wo ana echo e de amau ifri eye Muhammad Idrisu and so enchain. 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

0: Obronis Kitchen, our Pantama, Omobran ND so official. Miss Road, so what's your name? Now, what's your truck room? First key, what's your taxi mode? And now, sir, what for who may be now on board to me? And in the EU for fear, if we do a China name for the Miss Road, let's say, oh, my dear, and Papa India, and Obronis Kitchen, what for Pantama, Pantama, baby, can this officer want to call the proper to me? Now that you have to find your one thing, and how about the film? And one more name, a bubble cassette, a park and a half, and one more, and so in the next one. Okay, 70 minutes, and 490 minutes, say you're not TLG, and for us, and now, stop and pay. You say, and it's not for the team. You say, Mason, I say, when's it up at me? Naming a player. One of our good position. No one for our center circle. Message for a year to one engineer. Father, the two. Number 11, Jesse. Listen to number 19. One of our past. Pass the engineer. Go to the side of our friend. Message. Get to the finisher. About the person. What must the prego? Where is the pit? From the right here. What's the game? This is the best off-season tournament ever. Since 2015 to 2026, I don't call it a community peace tournament. The time for this year is here. Quarterfinals, third day, the real summit for us. On Sunday, we are coming at 6 million in now. We have 12 sponsors. We have coupon chairman, Andrew Rock Mason. We have a full Herbal Hospital. Every place of Twitter, full of your branches, police kitchen, and it's a never block party. When you're cooking, it's drama. For all a free kick, and I'm a bubble testing, bubble jump on a chip, center circle, and line of swat, air coffee VIP, which is also long one into the danger zone, but freaking runner, rinker, bicycle kitchen, I have to go. Mr. Abby, side netting. Nessu Davi said nothing. Ababu Kashi, no fan, so we don't sit down. Nankomoma, a GNA, a show, Adam Kwame, Ponikita, Lee, whether a captain, Captain Eja Bottom of Border Country, Captain Eja Bottom of Border Country, Namaste Jesse, Prince of Say, hey, Captain Adam, Adam Kwame, but John, I'm a Border Country, hey, advantageous. Sport are you throwing, but to everyone of our Asian boss anymore. What would I say? Nesu Davi Bonus and Country. Live on in 296.1. Where a Twilight game. And don't go into community tournament. Penalty at a one summer grammar. Fornicator, defender, fantastic. Pamaso, long one. Nesu, another throwing. Edmar, number 7, Jesse. Edema Timon Tanquani, referee, assistant line two, Raflagi Troy, Wacho, Pony Kisha, right back, with one of the three, and a short Kisha, Timon Tanquani, Pony Two Jesse, Kesedua, who pay up Abu Kassi, number 11 Jesse, Kuntu, Lina Shuhu, or Shumiako, Abu Kassi, number 11 Jesse, Waya Fatu, Rebunga, Ama, anybody, Yakunta, Mata, then you have to know, and walk the full, Mata. And I would be only here, Grossa. For the amount of 7 Jesse, Ababu Kassi, Bobo Raisi, Abbas, Nasun, Gokifa. Gokifa, Kevin, I wish you about a chip on the sea at Tukuma. Everyone at Tukuma ever said, Kassin, please to say, I said, I'm a chip on a long one and a half. This one is a table. For the amount of Santa Fe, where I said, Jesse, where I'm right back. This time, I'm a long one to throw, pulling it through. Yet to Eddie Timon Tanquani, first up of the entry. police station. I was bunch of my compatriots. I'm going to go to the empty market. For the kita at the corner, okay, nice pass. The problem is to the personal engineer go through. Okay, so here is my team. Abu Kesi, never will be an to me in shape. Be an end to me in shape. I want to think that by soccer by Abu Kesi, any of the Afrantunin concurrent. Hele chese kentire sala ino suwa. 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Adankwame. What a say. Go keep a Eugene Mensa Krabon with Jetsu. Eka kete kete kete kete. Neka adankwame enya wan first goal. And now, first game, then Sabrosu, and it's Kuruma Buya. And Sabrosu said what? Kuruma Buya says what? On penalty. And Sabrosu, and so at 5-3 on penalty. Actually, Kuruma Buya at the free. I don't go into a community free tournament 2026 game. And it's Kuruma Buya on Thursday. No mama be munita ni omasa on Sunday. Abra ye clamasi. No masa so any na yeni adiabu mesase. Yeni na ni asasi. Yeni na ni asasi. Nemo on Thursday. A semi-final games in the Koso. And then in Tobro City. Wa advance on Thursday. Obenye game about. Na fe. O to me advance to the grand final. Na on Sunday. But you may not match about Eugene Mensa, long one, or any striker, national left back, and a Martin and Kwame. And you want to get 220, and you're three, you're two, and you're here, Tim and Dan Kwame. Abu Kesi, Watu, and you're Falai, and also Connors Force, and also number 19. But what about 18 about 2 minutes, and everybody there, Connacki? Polo, and you're Connacki, Jimmanuel Boate, 2 points. Two points. Was it Anthony Dia? Strike of Ababa. 2 points. Anthony Dia also funded up. For the Konaki. That's ready. For the Jimmy and Tottenham. I'm bouncing back to him. Captain Osei Priest. For you, what did you do? Why are you a striker? Striker and Jimmy National. Center back. What's it? Wama Pass. Center circle. Why are you a 30? When a swabber. Left back. Why don't you anybody get to work? Why then a striker? National assistant line two. What's like it? Refrigerator. Okay. Communications are here to Manchi. Assistant line two in a refrigerator, Masalibu. Woman, China, Captain Kromagi, outside of the idea. I can call me striker. Currently, body outside. Pono, outside of the idea. Attention, subject, also. One about the turn number 4 jersey, Edema Babu Kesi, Babu 46, 2 million number 5, number 5 went to me and Jenny Babu Bonnie Quincy. Thank you. Thanks.
1: Oh my God.
0: Connie, throw my turn to pass on my pass, right? Jabba, turn on that, sir. Goalkeeper, the man down corner, Pajabano, Aturu, 10-10-10, and a striker. We're going to be a connection this time. Cooker by you, Jim Mansa Baba Chubana. Why are my 7 days? What to one of my control? We're going to pass. Referee Abana Bema Jifau. Referee Abana Bema Jifau in Yama. Team Abu Abu Kese. Never play back with a woman till you say to me right now. Jeffrey Prince completed. Laptop and an accessory. Flash screens and an accessory. Power cables are hold on. Remote control. And they a boy Juma dick. Desktop who went to me at the establishing lab facility. Never be to me come. IT centers are name. More desktop we need a ring nothing. Now we bona pimpum, now bona sum mother. 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Call just praise computer. Now, on my papa, no,

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0: Landi. 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
0: French is a proqua, proqua, proqua. 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Proqua to ne equite moa. 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Tune, écoutez-moi. Ici, tu es bien content. I'm very, very happy. Un canina cosim in camouflage lettre. Ici, tu es bien content, écris cette lettre.
2: Messieurs,
0: je vais dire. Ici, tu es bien content, écris cette lettre. I'm very, very happy to write you this letter. Oh, German, I guess.
2: Yes.
0: That's a German paro. A cream is to write. A cream is to write, okay? Donne-moi l'argent. 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

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Apostle Dr. Gideon and him, aka Anua Shit. Anua Shit.

International Prayer Center and China Media have a Sebastian and then the Asunder and Puja Tenecasipa. But your body has a Janus Saga Quibin and the Abuate. It was a Sunday 28th, June 2026, and a 3rd June. Can the former Kumaku do noon song?

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I say, and Kakranga crowd won't pay any money in Kakra. 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I'm going to go to the house. I'm going to go to the house. I'm going to go to the house. I'm going to go to the house. I'm going to go to the house. I'm going to go to the house. I'm going to go to the house. I'm going to go to the house. I'm going to go to the house. I'm going to go to the house. I'm going to go to the house. I'm going to go to the house. I'm going to go to the house. I'm going to go to the house. I'm going to go to the house. I'm going to go to the house. I'm going to go to the house. I'm going to go to the house. I'm going to go to the house. I'm going to go to the house. I'm going to go to the house. I'm going to go to the house. I'm going to go to the house. I'm going to go to the house. I'm going to go to the house. I'm going to go to the house. I'm going to go to the house. I'm going to go to the house. I'm going to go to the house. I'm going to go to the house. I'm going to go to the house. I'm going to go to the house. I'm going to go to the house. I'm going to go to the house. I'm going to go to the house. I'm going to go to the house. I'm going to go to the house. I'm going

0: efri akwasi sky o ase ne dofu bi edi na woda se no no odi ne de oh odi ne odi ne Sunday, that was yesterday. Na wo nim da odi birthday na na na do birthday na da be na Monday
1: ya wo to
0: na wo haya na medim birthday na na nyano na apostle
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0: ase wo nim date aka na ma date foforo
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0: o si tomorrow is my birthday. Today I was sending here, Master Tobo, who named Flamomo.
1: Oh,
0: I am Pierre Matutu Amanonya. Yesterday,
1: okay,
0: he sent it to me. That was yesterday. Tomorrow is my birthday.
1: And
0: they were celebrating. No, no, but what in the view there?
1: Oh, my
0: God. This is Kenya Mo Drink. Anyway, your mama fair fair with that TV, social media. Nana Ire Agnes Akoto.
1: So,
0: Abono Lakeside. Finema. Matilda and Joseph. Oh, man. May say, send a day when you are free at the account view.
1: Near
0: which are on Tunabuas in Winchelopa.
1: Mamma
0: Noon, quite a man. Oma, Sabbath, we knew Blesso. Oma, Namo, so Oma, Nee, Emma Show. So, man, watch your moon and Momo see if you fear. Nowadays, so Omosun Shomas into two.
1: Here
0: we shall turn up was in Winchelop.
1: Miss Rowan,
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0: 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I'm from the same.
1: Boko.
0: This guy on the media group, my neighbor, I could pen on the chairman. Boa.
1: Boko.
0: Yeah. But Onum said, my cousin, my chin. No, said, my boa, because I'm a boa.
1: Yeah.
0: Trinum said, be and see a catching me chatro. You need a deep food, you are. A blue goose swear be a wire bonnet. Ogoose be a woman said, oh, bunny pan. As soon as I'm in a year, I dare can see it now, the moon or so. Won't be done about paying man on Sana Yako. Because these guys were down to me.
1: It was, sir.
0: One of the wounds who are born is not doing my yakasi. Warning, I mean, a war upon whom work was his care near Pam.
1: And you're not a friend.
0: When I watch, it will work with his car near Pamu. Minimum Yanko Pon a war pump. Tia Jai, sir, I am pure to Truman, which he, a page I am a grand messer, messer. I mean, Yinipa. Yes, sir. Of I am quite.
1: Se
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0: omu se omu da wase
1: amen
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1: 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So the way we were Accra, Amasamai, about in Shrao, everybody on your case, papa. And do papa me fa a fidicacy is so every show happy, happy, happy birthday. 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Amen, pa. Everybody in Shrao. 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Sky veggie. Sky veggie. We're Canadian dollar. The chow. Aha. With this guy, a year in Shra and Munyam and Pilla at Toso. Oh, yes, Christo Dinimo. Sika come with the Achoe. I rather best compound some of that. I rather my boy formula. Binyache.
0: Amen.
1: Binyasikans and over.
0: Amen.
1: Nipa be the year or some.
0: Amen.
1: Oh, yes, with him. The here can see a pair of bambo. As well, the bambo can see at also.
0: Amen.
1: So I didn't see dine or dance for your quack.
0: Because
1: I'm going to cry for your quack. I don't know. Crasso. Oh, my home, myself. Oh, yes, with Dinimo. Amen. I didn't shout out. Birthday Biani wa soon soon say any a child.
0: Yeah.
1: Yeah. Because birthday, I release and get.
0: Yeah, man.
1: Now on social.
0: I see.
1: Birthday,
0: I want to Facebook and name you.
1: Yes, I call it
0: for a pinch.
1: Be beer to me see birthday.
0: Mm. Correct.
1: It was one day na Herald ba a dinner would die. Na odi awoda no na ob na obesa ne ba ne besa o ana o se wasa e be ya mfe no de obi bia me ya ma
0: wow
1: enti o sa ya sa ne ya ne fe no ana obusa se den na opɛ
0: okay
1: na me nya ma
0: okay
1: asama o kai ne se o maame e ka kire akola ne se o papa busa se den na opɛ. Also, Herod, John the Baptist.
0: Okay. Hey.
1: No crown, no crown, no crown. So, a tin man.
0: Chattering.
1: Ah, you chattering man.
0: Name one, Betty.
1: There's a birthday, dear son. So, send the parents as yes, you're celebrating.
0: And chairman in once.
1: And chairman in once.
0: You do always celebrate birthdays.
1: Yes.
0: But don't celebrate birthdays.
1: Yes. The broad tears here. And I will be yes or the man. And yet, time we were by our bones from what I
0: say, see.
1: Uncle Herod owned 2013 farm money back. But who says, oh, celebrating the banner?
0: I see.
1: How does I say?
0: I never own 2018 farm money back.
1: No, I said, and don't see other matter.
0: Oh, yeah. How could you be betting at the other?
1: And the birthday, no, you receive.
0: Yes,
1: I'm really easy. At the Percy, at the Bonisi.
0: Papa, birthday ya na the old dinner was a child ya na se adofo ben was a chena de.
1: The old dinner timi child ya ana adofo so chena de.
0: Eni mi eni na.
1: Enda mkasa birthday ankasa.
0: We release
1: we and get.
0: And get.
1: And then on so papa ne boni si. Unu so obi di na oda da de na no wi.
0: No kwasem.
1: Obi di na oda da de na etoyare ma.
0: Ubu osukura de be chekura pa.
1: Pa. ba enu mwanso obi a woda muan onya enhyira nya ni onya nya
0: yi se bi no hye me nyere kuma enhyira ba
1: yes
0: nyisika from no pai bona wa ba ma no that is the most important
1: that is it
0: ska do bit me dia manasa
1: ah ska dia
0: sky dia ni bi ba ya preman fo
1: oh yes what I say
0: so who ni bi o ba ye preman ni
1: that is it
0: na me enhyira o
1: what is it what I say in here no there are a lot of things so who do F D and above there? And no boy so we
0: yeah.
1: Boy.
0: So we are doing Tinker TV.
1: Yes, and who here?
0: The one service song.
1: Give young Casa dear a year. Mm. You must give. As you give, you collect.
0: Oh, yeah.
1: Give her never.
0: I said, okay, dinner, my sister's in a bar. This guy, 150 gun, I said, chat, drop an Indian day before. We do this canoe. We do it. May I mean, yeah. Suffer back was sending me 500 series.
1: Giving up one machine.
0: This is a metifree mukra. This is my answer.
1: I just hang come out, come out, come out.
0: So you can never win, but why are they am a don't know you need to move to 10% cabative.
1: Aye.
0: The mood do crash at or deny and media lion.
1: We a Canadian dollar.
0: The mood do. And a times bear
1: five.
0: Because we do to me, the Bakunian. My lamidian,
1: Eddie, a radin shrub.
0: We do to Mrs. Sandy, why?
1: A radin your cassie.
0: And on Vama,
1: baby, grandpa, na. Now, may I do a little bit, shall I say, the beach, a cast, the beach,
0: yes.
1: Oh, yeah. Na a radi. Why, what? One day, penny, this year, you
0: power,
1: one
0: day,
1: one
0: day, opa.
1: Nipana,
0: my mamma, when you be.
1: Ade akoma pa.
0: Nenye bi sumaye.
1: Amen.
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1: Amen.
0: 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Wo to nya bi ruba, me to nya bi ruba, minim.
1: O Yesu die.
0: Me su su ma ho. Ma ho die ko sisi a. Yo.
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0: 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E ba te ba.
1: E ba di shra.
0: Anu a she.
1: U bi nya che.
0: Eh, o. U
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1: Ya meti ase.
0: U ba na ko sa na ha mi ya fa gro to je.
1: Obi o be ba so if you be anije.
0: When you say a free and now kosi
1: shaman come now.
0: That I mean we have a show. If you now kosi that if yawada.
1: Aha.
0: Me ko TV show.
1: Okay.
0: Let's say you may be a dear.
1: Kai.
0: Beba ho.
1: Matias. Now two years with no bed di was if you. Last week no.
0: Is it the ben and pabu?
1: I'm not mukiada mare counseling.
0: Mm-hmm.
1: If you had a watch night.
0: I don't know. On say TV no ever pass off now was oh yeah to be even TV. So we monitor.
1: I monitor.
0: It free na ya na we question to me question we go see.
1: Okay.
0: Next week Monday.
1: Okay.
0: To grant them to me by angel.
1: They
0: can me find them home say no be compatible.
1: At yesie.
0: Eba o.
1: I saw back where Jesus from Juma na e na o ma.
0: Send your wa.
1: Yeah.
0: Send them from a view.
1: Every day.
0: Ewa.
1: Ewa.
0: Okay, I love that.
1: Ewa.
0: I love that.
1: At yesie. Me say
0: Sunday no think I'm kokwadi be bintim me say this week me kokwadi.
1: Awurade ye juma. Powerful.
0: Amam pa bo ntim wa.
1: Basa ewiase Job kasem bi. Job say anka medi. Obubume.
0: Mm.
1: Obubume pasa.
0: Mm. The pasa across us.
1: The pasa soso.
0: This is new.
1: Yes. Ana odimi see ho ye botai.
0: So you botaye mujina so.
1: We are target. Yes.
0: We should have committee and
1: I'm telling you, sir.
0: We hold that chanti.
1: Prema undi. Job say anka.
0: Midi.
1: Midi. The sister who tell me anka.
0: The underline word is anka.
1: Anka.
0: Cross with the O.
1: Anka. Anka. Midi.
0: Nadia ne baya.
1: And today we are meka say one of the richest country. On this earth,
0: mm-hmm.
1: Any Ghana, any US,
0: eh,
1: Samando.
0: Ah, so when a market CFF in a do muko, Me
1: so bu onu ma ye boy e wo no ba asase so anko ye president pa ye billionaire pa but anko be di ye ye sori ti a shebre no enti shebre den ti ye ora ko bi asamando pa da se na
0: eni buo cross o mu se di o so sa ko asamando
1: asamando
0: e o man pe ne da event theater mes man pe ni fu e kokko a
1: yeah enti mi se wo I am a tabon pie be Saturdays bea and a Fridays bea. Na some pine at you for I also bought some pine. We wouldn't say if we are see our way, so ooh, a debut will be our own funko, Ojawa.
0: They are all vanity.
1: Yes. And unty may bomb pies about it. Nipper bea woo and ne. Na in shra and munya bea. One funko about the mammy.
0: San Kenina. Unless a man down the panel. Na fear the wicked people. Yeah,
1: the new cotton.
0: Tea and the power will not answer the call.
1: On found cool, be jealous as he's
0: one echo far.
1: Soft will blow on the moa or wa, the mantle on found call. Soft will be anyone, the mantle, Sasson, the bay phone, so be you know, found call,
0: and you know my page.
1: So I say, it's only there are some secret prayers, Sibia, and then I'm
0: a kiss.
1: Yes, a key. And maybe a swatcher on, also for out here me, and now out here me, maybe a swatcher.
0: Wow. You also got 5 minutes per corner.
1: Yes. Oh God, my father. Nippe bia, oh, co. Ah, dear Nippa in Shira.
0: Oh, show them wow.
1: Ye dear, come
0: one, my sorry.
1: Oh, found con. Now, me about the man.
0: And you got him body.
1: Yes.
0: When you depart to be body.
1: Ah, I'm telling you. Nippe bia, winning mono, phantom. Esun sumo, abrabo ne esun sumo.
0: I don't see you too much.
1: What you say? Your keys, lady be bar sorry for you. Na o power so many years. Unya wo power so many years. So many years. Hade hom kasa chire mi se manen ko o mame naso. 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
0: and I will oil,
1: or the mark, I am fine, chaka, into book now, troyano. Who's the mutual book? Book now, troy, or the chai, or lunch across me, Tom Book, and 1 billion.
0: Seneca Crono, Cassia.
1: And you say, Nansen, him there, already a mawn out there, true book, no. Yes.
0: Think about it. You have
1: a lunch book out to me, Tom Book, 1 billion.
0: Oh, a bit of crabble.
1: What does heaven I say? Nansen, Miss Nim, the ending young sonny, I don't want your mammy, and I send me the year, have buying yet, son, no money.
0: I've been a quarter, oh, quarter tenacre. Where? What's more between Manuco Pebble?
1: That is it. A soon smile, dear. And ten soon smile, cardia, dear. Young friend, if you are
0: canal, I'm going to go to the baby.
1: We are canal, we are too much canal, canal was a version. Here, Lady Biba man chain, we are very serious secret, pa, me delivers ye, as papa, 10 biara, ah, me coffee tree, and I say, me boomin' sano. Sad time when I shame a sermon, me kununa.
0: Hey,
1: I
0: don't say yet.
1: Oh yes, I know so no. Pap guy no be a basa. To ain't no bad man soon summa quench lesser one yet. And I spritted down who would say, ya dear, oh my ye dear tear gay no. Say, and say gay na brabo. Na, be me be a babana quemubia.
0: Who said no chair no jano?
1: Sano janessy ho. I'm a no first way about. Second, about third, why a banny said, Wims, Bishi, and the Wims are done more in Tibni Bibia says, still I'm a doll. Saturday, and yes, it's 1 hour. Saturday, oh, by a fresh soon, Sumono, and as soon soon say,
0: oh, pardon, there be a music, my name is anybody.
1: Oh, pardon, it's you, Adia. Wouldn't it, you, Adia? Toma,
0: Of a winner, sick again.
1: Toma into unto Toma. My father and one or no. Oh, yeah, no, no, I free.
0: I know in time what Toma.
1: Oh, say, yeah, bibia, sir, bibia, yeah.
0: Let us soon now, Banon Petoma.
1: Bibia, let you are last 2 weeks, Obio Basoli Fabia, Betty, who are dying, sir. Omni lady be free petit number one a buyer. Sir petit number, let them then a buyer, and I come home a hammer. Ah, sir, spread in a bar. What to be? Tiem ki kemwa na ebo kra na o chese obo naked
0: o Friday bi wa meba na bo farmer
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0: o ne fin fo mba mo se o Budin, no, I chill. 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
1: Me, Tirao, what's the da? What who da? Facebook, ye shall one, and what can say be our coffee milk with you. So, dear. So, that's here.
0: That's my own secret, and some of my can't find as well.
1: That is it.
0: Good Facebook.
1: That is it. Be no muscle, and then if we had never in the two at any young fast harder and canny free. And none now we here. Enti job se anka medi ye obubumi pasa ano de mi si hoye botai enti wa wutie mi ene dai obi de si hoye botai se on prema uni ye da on prema on ko kan da
0: o ma wale
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0: obi o help a
1: I'm telling you obi a wo problem
2: angel
1: adia ba ko ni se problem na wo wono de o bo wa mo firi sa problem no
0: ani
1: asabara ain't watching one auntie
0: to seek out that down
1: fa baby bebre and don't know where you bring a radio you may appear not in my birth for the case here you saw me catch it I was happy and if you didn't come name
0: it
1: yes and in tina me catch us I'm palming number two apostle doctor give you any of from an wash me catch also being a chat to jidia na mwana bra na a radio family sasso wow. Oh, hi, oh, tete, no man, quay, Friday will be about watch night. Be a who saw dear me, yeah, a branch be a bra me soon, some juma. I know I don't home cause I tell him a sale. Me man uncle fatwa emra, not of fatwa uncle ship from pino. Now, if you have been forced on penny because my shannon comes here of a police, my shannon come at the hujuma manner. I'm a comedy cassie be a. Never fear before, say, I'm on Panama, the animal.
0: When you boo.
1: And you only follow question from pa or attackers, yes, so. The cashier, what did the animal yam testimony? You are. Cashier, what the animal yam was here? Saturday, one of our pa. Oh, Matisse, sir, a bit of the abandons, my check here, me dear, mamma, say, I'm sorry. My quantum or yinty, say, I'm with Yassi, your beba. Would of course, I check. Sandy Mohan or Bass or Chagrin is our path in Yamiadum, media and by your family. So I say, a family. Tia, we shall deep for us deep for Bienniho. We shall boifoa, us a boif for Bienniho. It is true, say no man koye. It is true, say no my abasa. It is true, say a no man ajija our brabunum. But I'm telling you, sir. 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One masturbati, No, why not your channel? Or why not your channel? 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And Radebe found in Sasua Puau. 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A ye a Radina tone the home of Brana Somesua. 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Which me Bob Wanwa, Naya Hetano, which me Bob Wanwa, Naya Hetano. 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Yes, I did what Juma, Yankupoya, Toma, may say, may tenas who criada, ye soon summa Juma, and Yamima. Sad soon soon our worry warner, mid netua de a canoe, I'm a when your far hood ye, mid netua de a canoe, I'm when your jeer. Would die so to say? 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Wahu soon some what did you when I'm old? Now, dear BS, soon some a sin when I'm any. 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I know what you my year. Or bonny a fauna, or bet done the word the assolta or shabre. Or bet done the word the assolta or ye dear. 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Dear El Cosity of Rabo be a right, my chum. The acquaintance of Abraham Pejama Chem, my son of Crafty, Chichia Biademo, my son of Crafty, our Pam Biademo, my son of Crafty, and my bonny Biademo, Ka Amepa, Tia Unimana Unim. 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Mina Mosi County, my dear frozen some. Na lady by name Ebbercat, Terem, I'm so okay, no problem. 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Manukwate have been big Castle Gusu de Shell form. Instant by the grace of God. Na a rally to maintenance, I can assass no case was sinifier tinifier. 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To the extent, sir, your children are not paying much attention. You want to hear it? My right to me to Jennifer Union Taurus. Miss Savary said, oh, more what? Miss Savary said, oh, you from Habimo. 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I will yes with him. And Cassa, oh, or Chamaba. They be out bottle ho, and motto ho. 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A motto ho, a yaw dare. Ezra chapter 10, verse number 4. I say, sorry. 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Soon, so we are sent. 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And yes, be a caon con cayo. 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What money any say? What it any say? 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A cabbage and ya. It's yarene how I am quan con. They be our kuma yaw ya. They be our yafu yaw ya. One number drun, drosa and co. To the stairs, a wound no crowd ye. I ain't run a board, tinny. Ness and co. May catch a match, I say. Soon bunny be tertiary. Soon bunny be tertiary. Yare be a bebo war. Nasa ya don't be no more doing the encon if you be a bit of buy it. So, some attach, you know, unless you are using some of the if you don't deal with them, they will deal with you. If you don't destroy them, they will destroy you. If you don't kill them, they will kill you. If you don't eliminate them, they will eliminate you. That is why you must stand up and eliminate every attack of the devil. And it not say, "Bless us, sorry, but when you pray, so born here for Numa, so born here for Shishaya, so born here for the general tour, so born here for the Timupo." And what the man is who you are, what the man is who you
0: are. Amen.
1: Hallelujah.
0: Amen.
1: And who pray out the more that a year who care that a counselor. Pranua de Famsasumwa.